0: Radio Schwaben. 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
1: 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Make you wanna touch her, wanna taste her. Have you lusting for her? Going crazy, face it.

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1: 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She said, I suppose you've heard.